0: me a little bit.
1: Not even a little bit.
0: Wait, don't you like me a little bit?
2: Ew, I don't even like you a little bit.
0: Huh, I heard you like me a little bit.
2: Well, maybe just a little.

0: 一零五五，青春有我，好听有方向。
1: I'm so bored.
2: All right, man, we gotta do something today. What do you think?
1: Well, I don't know.